laugh and scream, tortured and bayed to noose, so easy to get lost in the white expanse. Your blood is the sluice down to night's course, and seek the outward signs to make into thyself, in which you are fully not at all for space.

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Comes walking down my street. Watch you come to my house. You knock upon my door.

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New York City is the place where they said, hey babe, take a walk on the wild.

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And the colored girls say, dude.

Christy Pistols here. You just heard The Kinks with Lola, Strawberry Alarm Clock, Incense and Peppermints, Len Berry, 1, 2, 3. 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Coming up next, The Beatles. Your Mother Should Know. Christy Pistols, KFJC.

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And the horse cart on Champs-Élysées, roots. Midnight Buffet and Fondue, blues.

coming up tomorrow. It's 6 to 9 p.m. Mr. S is going to be plumbing the riches of the 7-inch library for a special called 7-inch Mayhem, featuring choice cuts from our 7-inch collection. So check that out. That's tomorrow, 6 to 9 p.m.

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funny, funny, funny, funny, funny, funny, funny, funny, funny, funny, funny, funny, funny, funny, funny, funny, funny, funny, funny, funny, funny, funny, funny, funny, funny, funny, funny, funny, funny, funny, funny, funny, funny, funny, funny, funny, funny, funny, funny, funny, funny, funny, funny, funny, funny, funny, funny, funny, funny, funny, funny, funny, funny, funny, funny, funny, funny, funny, funny, funny, funny, funny, funny, funny, funny, funny, funny, funny, funny, funny, funny, funny, funny, funny, funny, funny, funny, funny, funny, funny, funny, funny, funny, funny, funny, funny, funny, funny, funny, funny, funny, funny, funny, funny, funny, funny, funny, funny,

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1: Everybody gets that feeling. 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
1: So pack your suitcases, 20 from Avis, gal.

He showed his mama and papa shrimp newspaper he read, an invitation to all the shrimp, and this is what it said. Free ride, New Orleans, stay in Grand Hotels.

pastures green, leading me in the summer waters by. 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You maketh me to have hopes in high places. 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When cometh the day,